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1: Ayo, Romeo, you're my brother, baby.
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2: Yeah, yeah.
3: No, it isn't.
2: I'm sure of it.

0: There it is.
1: You lose if you.
2: That's fucking amazing.
0: Here's how you do it. Watch this.
3: Fred's the master.
0: You gotta pay for a major expensive glass. That's how you do it.

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1: Hey, hey, hey, hey, hey, hey, hey, hey, hey, hey, hey, hey, hey, hey, hey, hey, hey, hey, hey, hey, hey, hey, hey, hey, hey, hey, hey, hey, hey, hey, hey, hey, hey, hey, hey, hey, hey, hey, hey, 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hey, hey, hey, hey, hey, hey, hey, hey, hey, hey, hey, hey, hey, hey, hey, hey, hey, hey, hey, hey, hey, hey, hey, hey, hey, hey, hey, hey, hey, hey, hey, hey, hey, hey, hey, hey, hey, hey, hey, hey, hey, hey, hey, hey, hey, hey, hey